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We gonna start drinking till it's all gone.

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1: 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Obligaciones planetarias. ¿Vestido de dama de honor desafortunado? 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Y así de paso, salvan a la tierra. Usa la excusa del medio ambiente. 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

everybody had to pay and pay. A hustle here and a hustle there. New York City is the place where they said he'd be.

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0: So that's what we want to tell the dope pusher. When somebody comes to sell us some drugs.
1: Here comes the dope pusher. He's coming today.
0: So the dope pusher comes, what do you say to him?

Before we get started, I'd like to remind you that the views, thoughts, and opinions expressed in this show are solely those of individuals involved and do not necessarily represent those of WRCT Pittsburgh and its members.

0: 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Bye, bye, bye, bye, bye.
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2: Bye. Bye. Bye. Bye.

All right, that's it for the show. Thanks for listening, everybody. Have a good week. 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

is Christmas time, and I